0: believe your entrance is grand. Red carpet rolls out on the side they stand, worshipping you like a god and like a goddess. Somehow you remain modest. Flashbulbs pop, paparazzi goes wild. With amazing grace, you walk and smile. They answer to your beck and call. You're flawless, after all.
1: 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Your dreams see fruition. Premier class on a higher plane.
0: Everyone wants to know your name. Just like perfection.
1: Needs no correction.

G1, la nuit, c'est sans pub. 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

Bro, I'ma give it to you with no trivia. Roll like cocaine straight from Bolivia. Bro, I'ma give it to you with no trivia. Roll like cocaine straight from Bolivia. Bro, I'ma give it to you with no trivia. Roll like cocaine straight from Bolivia. I put the force, my force.

0: les sons de demain, sont déjà sur G1.
1: Party in the park, party in the bush, party under the bridge, party at the restaurant, party at the club, party in the day, party in my house, party on the way to the party at the park.

party under the bridge, party at the restaurant, party at the club, party in the day, party in my house, party on the way to the party at the park, party in the bush, party under the bridge, party at the restaurant, party at the club, party in the day, party in my house, party on the park, party in the bush, party under the bridge, party at the restaurant, party at the club, party in the day, party in my house, party on the way.

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1: 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Satisfaction. Satisfaction. Satisfaction.
0: Push me, and then just touch me, till I can get my satisfaction.

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0: In the club G1. 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Ici, pour vous.
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till midnight to dump out all jealousy, all pettiness, all unforgiveness, all strife, all malice, all confusion, all blaming other people for your mistake. 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Give me a new perspective. 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Oh yes, there's going to be some struggles, there's going to be some challenges.

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4: 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We're really excited to share with you that we got one hell of a lineup selected especially for you. And so we can't wait to party with you all in Eiland, ADE Wednesday, the 21st of October. Make sure you get those tickets.
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